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0: Do you think we could be together forever? Do you see us like I see us? With kids and a happy life?
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1: I understand, but baby, I don't believe in love anymore.